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2: I hear people say that too much of anything is not good for you, baby.
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2: But I don't know about that. There's many times that we love, we shared love and made love. It doesn't seem to me like it's enough. There's just not enough. That's just not enough.

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And if your man gives you trouble just to move out on the double, and you don't let it trouble your brain, cause away goes trouble down the drain. Said away goes trouble down the drain.

0: Getting closer to the music that connects us? 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
2: I kiss for fun. It's fun to kiss. I use my tongue.

cannot name. Something missing. I used to be one of those men until the night I found you. And from that moment, every empty space inside me just disappeared.